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1: I found me a reason, so check me tomorrow. We'll see if I'm leaking.

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Somebody's been a bad radio station, hmm? Who's that? Us. We were. But listen, we'll still talk to you because you're not an ownership group or a government. Max FM. Aurelia. Barry. Muskoka.

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But why not 50? Why not 60? Why not 80? There's no limit to the power of this beast we call Max FM.

0: 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That's legal stuff. That's big time. And if you've got anything else, just send it over to Bayshore Broadcasting and they can figure it out from there.
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0: Aurelia. Barry. Muskoka.

God, it makes me feel old to realise that the album Evil Empire by Rage Against the Machine nearly turns 30. And did you also know that that album had a song on it called Tire Me, and that song blindsided everyone at the 1996 Grammys? It actually won Best Metal Performance, but yet it had no music video, had no radio play, and had not been necessarily released as a single, but somehow came out of nowhere, beat Korn, Pantera, White Zombie, and even Rob Zombie, who had teamed up with Alice Cooper, and won Best Metal Performance. The crazy thing is, it even has a link to Toronto, because the guitar that Tom Morello played on the song Tire Me was actually purchased from a Toronto pawn shop for about $40. So I thought that's an excuse to play Rage Against the Machine this morning.

will see that we are listed as CISO. But the people know me as Max FM. Aurelio, Barry, Muskoka.

So have you been playing along with the Mother of All contest, our Mother's Day contest? Well, we got today's mom, a clip from today's mom coming up in a couple. Stay tuned. 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
2: 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And the kids will all be running around, and play guitars. Of course, I used to dress up as all different kind of characters and come out to the kids.
1: 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There's your hints. Or extra hints. 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

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Coming up in the show, dolphins getting high. I'd whip out my dolphin impersonation, but always gives me a... It always comes out sounding like Chewbacca. And I can't even do a Chewbacca impersonation, so I won't even try. Here's Half Moon Run, 89.1 Max FM.

We got to pour one out today to Ted Turner, founder of CNN, the world's first 24-hour news service. He passed away at the age of 87. Cause of death, not available immediately, but he was known to be battling Lewy body dementia, which is just

Absolutely. I've got some experience in my life with that. Not me personally, but somebody in my life passed away from that. So pour him one out for Ted Turner. I watched a lot of movies on one of his channels.

You have an iPhone. Apple has lied to your face. Apple will pay $250 million American after saying in 2024 that the Siri voice assistant had AI built in when it never had AI. And the cool thing about Siri is you can change which accent it has. Personally, I like the Irish accent because instead of following your commands, it mostly makes fun of the British. Here's Death Cab for Cutie, I Will Possess Your Heart.